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0: L-I-M-E to the Lazy Boy text line at 503-733-0987. 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
1: Yeah.
0: I mean, it could be Al Dean, it could be Megan Maroney, Riley Green. The choices are pretty much limited.

For the bull, I know it's hot out, but if you're hungry and you don't want to cook and slave over a hot stove in your non-air-conditioned house, if that's the case, Willamette Garage in West Lynn, from now till 9, 10% of proceeds going to Fisher House, B-Dub's longest ride. I'm there. I'll

0: trip. It's Mallory's Girls Getaway to Luke Bryan. 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
1: Yeah. 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

0: Love is Blind from Ian Munsick. 98.7 The Bull. I'm B-Dub. Ian going to be hanging with us again tomorrow, 3:35, right here on The Bull. It's Riley Green and Ella Langley with Don't Mind If I Do.
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0: 7 The Bull. We've got the longest ride starting on Sunday, 5 days away. 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

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And Tyler Hubbard just dropped a new single, and Brian Kelly doing his solo.

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0: So Nate Smith, serious about the fitness. He's lost over 75 pounds. His brother Kyle has lost 80, and Kyle is an influencer. He does meal prep videos, goes by Tasty Shreds on Instagram. His recipes look delicious. Definitely got to try a few one of these days.
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What's going on? It's B-Dub. I just want to say thank you for listening and hanging out today. If there's anything I can do for you, let me know. B-Dub Radio on Instagram. Also, you can follow along with the ride this year. 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

I enjoy the rest of your night. My friend JT is coming in next. 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Bailey Zimmerman and Where It Ends on for you right now.

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0: Lie, the wait is almost over. We're going to be taking the party bus down to Eugene this weekend for the Zach Bryan Show. Keep an eye on our socials. See what kind of shenanigans we get ourselves into. 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What's up? It's JT. Here's ZB now.
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98.7 The Bull. What's going on? It's JT. This is one of the most wholesome things ever. Jason Aldean was talking about his kiddos. He said one of his favorite things to do with his son these days is collect Pokemon cards. What was your favorite thing to do with your dad growing up? Hit me up. That's tonight's topic, 503-733-0987.

0: This is so wholesome. 98.7 The Bull. Jason Aldean said one of his favorite things to do with his son these days is collect Pokemon cards. What was your favorite thing to do with your dad?
1: Growing up, like, my favorite thing to do with my dad was definitely going fishing early in the morning. We'd pack some sandwiches, grab our gear, and head out to the lake. 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

0: 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Jason Aldean said one of his favorite things to do with his kiddos these days is collect Pokemon cards. Pretty cool, right? What's up? It's JT. What was your favorite thing to do with your dad?
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0: All right, we're talking about one of the greatest bonds on the planet tonight. It's JT on 98.7 The Bull. What was your favorite thing to do with your dad when you were growing up? What you got for me, Ryan?
1: My dad and I used to have a blast playing catch in the backyard. We'd spend hours tossing the ball back and forth, talking about everything and nothing. It was simple, but those moments meant the world to me.

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It's deciding which concert you actually want to go to. 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
13: There's that pile of stuff again. The random pile of, well, who knows at this point, slowly encroaching on the rest of the house. Or at Lazy Boy,

0: Jason Aldean on 98.7 The Bull. He said one of his favorite things to do with his son these days is collect Pokemon cards. What's up, it's JT. What was your favorite thing to do with your dad?
1: One of the best things I did with my dad was learning how to cook. We'd spend Sundays in the kitchen trying out new recipes and making a mess. It was a great way to connect and share stories over a delicious meal.

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0: 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How we doing? 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You got a good one for me?
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0: 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All right, let's hear it. 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

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You pick when to scream, you pick when to take a bathroom break. 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

0: 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Man, is Chase Matthew killing it right now or what? 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
2: It's about my neighbor. 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
1: Y'all survived yesterday?
2: I did. I got my tan on, so I'm very happy.
3: I did too. I was so I went on the boat yesterday, but I also like tend to like beach up somewhere.
2: Yeah.
3: And lie out on the sand. Threw down the blanket. Me and my friend were there. Threw down the blanket. We popped down like we were like, let's tan our backs a little bit. And then boop, right back up. Blanket's too hot. The blanket is too hot. Cannot do it.
2: You should have like dunked it in the river and like rang
3: That's
2: it
3: smart.
2: Out
3: yeah.
2: and gotten it cool.
3: That would have been smart, yeah.
2: It reminds me of when JR was giving us tips on how to stay cool. He was like, everything you need to do to stay cool involves cold water.
3: You're right, yes.
4: Yeah.
3: Just dip yourself in the water, which I did plenty yeah. yesterday.
4: Did you?
2: If you're hot, get in the cold water.
3: So what's the status, JR? Did I win the bet yesterday or what happened?
4: You did not. I nearly folded, but I thought, you know what? Let me go to Target. Let me get another oscillating fan. Which is a nice feature to have, but if it blows away from you for more than a few seconds, you start to get really hot.
2: Oh, it's oscillating when it moves.
4: Yeah, about left and right.
2: There's a feature, right, where you can push like a knob down and it won't move.
3: Yep.
2: Isn't that's a thing, right?
3: Yes.
2: Yeah. Okay.
3: Yeah, I recognize. You say to the fan, I recognize that you can oscillate, but today. No oscillation for me. Please.
4: No, and it's not even like your traditional fan, like you just like described.
2: Yeah,
4: it's not like your box fan that you put in the window or the one where you click down so
2: yeah.
4: it doesn't oscillate.
2: Yeah,
4: they're just like tall boys. Just think of like a long Coke can.
3: Right.
4: Yeah, and that's those. I don't know for some reason I like
3: tower
4: those.
3: Fan.
4: Yeah, the tower fans.
3: Right.
4: And they're doing the trick, man, keeping us cool. And
3: are they?
4: The girlfriend's under strict orders. Once the sun starts to come up. Close the blinds, lock the doors,
2: shut the windows. I think if you make it past today, you'll be good. Because I think, isn't tomorrow quite a big dip? Like, it's like 100 today, but tomorrow's like 78.
3: Yeah.
2: Right?
3: Yeah, 20 degrees less tomorrow.
2: Yeah, that's huge.
3: And yesterday was what? It was supposed to be 95 and hit 100.
2: It hit 100.
3: Yeah, it's coming supposed up to be 100 now. Today. I wouldn't be surprised if it doesn't touch it. Like, because... That we peaked yesterday rather than today would
4: gotcha.
3: Be my guess. Yeah.
2: I don't know. I checked my weather app today and I saw a solid 100 degrees. I was like, whoa!
4: Damn.
3: Full 100.
4: Jake,
2: 400.
4: At what point will the city start to open up like heat shelters in different
3: yesterday.
4: Areas? Yesterday. Okay.
3: Yesterday. Was, yeah, because it has to hit a threshold
4: okay.
3: before they can legally do
4: oh,
3: it.
4: Oh, we hit it for sure.
3: Oh, it was hit.
4: Okay, cool.
3: Yeah.
4: Good.
3: My blanket was too hot. We hit it. I called the mayor myself. Hey, blanket's too hot.

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2: Did somebody say Dolly Parton night at Pickles Baseball?
3: That's what I just said, yes.
2: You hear about this?
4: I did, it's cool.
2: Pickles Baseball is hosting a Dilly Parton night.
5: Oh.
2: It's going to be on the 31st.
3: Get it?
2: They're going to have Dilly Parton t-shirts, Cup of Ambition cocktails, a limited edition Dilly Parton bolo tie. I know you got to get yourself one of those.
4: Really? What's the bolo tie looking like?
2: I don't know, but I want to find out. And this event sounds like it's right in our collective wheelhouse.
5: It really. Awesome. When is it?
2: This is July 31st. It's coming just up here in about a week or so.
5: Next Friday.
2: Yeah.
4: Here's the thing. They're going to put Dilly in a blonde wig. I can see it already. Dill, who's the mascot.
2: Oh, yeah.
4: And then some big old knockers on that guy.
2: Yeah, and like a pink cowboy hat.
5: Yeah. It's a really cute theme.
2: That's really exciting.
5: Yeah.
2: Megan Maroney, spotted out together, might have found herself a new boyfriend, I'll let you decide, at Whiskey Row in downtown Nashville with U.S. soccer star, I hope I'm saying this right, Christian Pulisic.
4: No way.
2: Yeah, they were partying on the rooftop together, looked a little bit cozy.
4: That's great.
5: How do you think celebrities meet each other in like when they're in that world?
4: I think it's a DM thing.
5: You think so?
4: I think it's just like you have that power.
5: Yeah.
4: It slides through. The algorithm knows this person's got a check mark.
5: Right.
4: They're going to pop to the top of your inbox. I think it just goes down.
5: Interesting.
4: Do you remember when I showed you, is it Christian? I can't remember how you say his last
2: name.
4: Pulisic.
2: I think.
4: I showed you him when we were going into the World Cup, and I was like, this dude's hot. He's like America's greatest soccer player ever.
5: Yeah.
4: Yeah.
5: Well, I have a check mark. I should have said into his DMs. I don't think I have as much pull as Megan Maroney, though.
4: You do have to fight Megan Maroney.
2: And lastly here, Jake, I think I may have found the cooler that's going to save your summer.
4: No way.
2: Yeah, Kane Brown is in the cooler business now. He announced that his bar, Kane Brown on Broadway, it's a collab with Coleman. And here he is talking about it.
6: I'm sorry, I was about to say Kane and Coleman collab. Feels weird saying it in third person. It comes out tomorrow, other than the snap and go, which is one of my favorite things. I don't know when that comes out. The Camaro, October. Make sure you pre-order it. I'm excited to work with Coleman. Like I said, thank you guys for being here. And yeah.
4: Sounds like it's not going to save my summer.
2: No.
4: If it comes out in October.
5: What? Talking about bad timing.
2: Listen, his excitement level could have been a little bit higher, but he's like a reserved guy.
4: I mean, that's the max.
2: You know, that's, yeah.
4: You're ever going to get out of Kane Brown.
5: He has a cooler coming out in October?
4: Yeah, the perfect time to be selling coolers.
2: No. So hold on. Hold on here before you jump to conclusions. The Snap and Go is out as of today.
4: Oh, okay.
5: What's the Snap and Go?
2: The Snap and Go, he demonstrated it at his bar. Basically, think of an entirely collapsible cooler.
5: Okay.
2: So once it's empty and you drain the water out of it, it's kind of like your rig you have where you carry all of your gear in it.
4: Okay.
2: Where you pull the middle and it collapses down.
4: I see. All right.
2: And then folds and snaps itself together.
4: That's a good idea.
2: Yeah.
4: Yeah. Okay.
2: It's gonna be the coolest thing on your boat all summer.
4: Literally.
2: Yeah. Feel me?
5: Wow.
4: I feel you, bro. I could use it, man, because the ice on my boat did not last long yesterday.
2: No.
4: That one is 100 degrees out. It's the Music City Minute on 98.7 The Bull. Pleasure to have you with us here on a Wednesday. Coming straight up, I got to do my yearly wildfire speech coming up next.

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1: I had to do my wildfire speech, which I do this every year. Most of the time when you're listening to me or anybody on the radio talk, a lot of times we're just passing along information.
2: Yeah.
1: So, like, there's no credibility there. We don't know what we're talking about. In this case, I actually was a wildland firefighter back in college. So, when wildland fire season starts, I always like to make three things clear because you're going to get them wrong out of instinct.
2: Okay.
1: First one is containment numbers. You will hear about a fire getting contained, and let's say you hear a 50% containment. You're like, all right, they're 50% done with fighting that fire. That's not the right way to think about it. Take a circle and you draw a line around half of the circle. The rest of the fire is still uncontained and can keep growing. So 50% only means at that moment, half of the fire is lined out and is safe. The rest of it can still grow. That fire is not at all contained. At 50, 70%, 80%, there's still a lot of danger there. So don't get that wrong.
2: Okay.
1: The other thing is people suck because wildfires happen. A lot of times they're human caused. Most of the time they're lightning caused.
2: Really?
1: Yeah. That's what the two fires that are going on in Central Oregon right now that are causing evacuations, caused by lightning, both of them. And you know this because you can see the tree where it started.
2: Oh, okay.
1: So blaming people is not always the right thing. Third one, and this is the one I really like to get ahead of. At some point this summer, there's going to be a problem with fire tankers, the planes that fly. Somebody's going to get blamed for it. It's usually the governor who takes the heat on this one. People think, like, why weren't the tankers deployed and thing? Let me tell you from firsthand experience, tankers are just another tool in fighting fires. They're not, like, the savior.
2: Yeah, they're not just like, oh, here's let's solve everything card.
1: Yeah, boom. They hit it with the borate is what they call it.
2: Okay.
1: When they hit it with the borate, that doesn't mean fire can't grow through that part of the forest. It just means it's a little damper and a little less to burn.
2: Okay.
1: But tankers are not going to, they're not going to save the day.
2: All right.
1: Ever on a fire.
2: Wow.
1: When we're fighting fire, I remember we were never like, oh, the tankers are here. Everything's cool.
2: Yeah.
1: Yeah. Cause they would show up once in a while and you'd be like, okay, well that's helpful, but still it takes people to fight fires.
2: Yeah. It's kind of sad seeing all the pictures and the videos of everything happening in Central Oregon.
1: Right. It's tough. I mean, yeah. Thoughts and prayers, and really, like, sometimes fires, putting people in the way of them to fight them, it just is not going to work. You're going to put people in danger for no reason. Fires are just a fact of life.
2: Yeah.
3: Yeah.
1: They're going to get worse.
3: Yeah.
1: Yeah.
3: I feel like every year there's massive fires. And how do they eventually stop? Like, obviously there's fires when it's fire season, and then they stop.
1: When it's 100 degrees out like this, they're really hard to stop because the wind is usually trucking through.
3: Yeah.
1: And eventually the wind will die down because the atmosphere will balance.
3: Yeah.
1: They dig a line around it to take out the fuel.
3: That's right.
1: And that's how they get them contained.
3: Oh, okay.
1: So that's how they stop usually.
3: Interesting.
1: Yeah,
3: I never knew.
1: Because
3: it's like one day they're like going crazy and they go crazy for a while and then eventually they get them under control. So I never knew how.
1: It takes work.
3: Yeah,
1: From men and women out there actually doing the hard work to do it. And it's super dangerous.
3: Remember that Palisade fire in LA? I feel like it was never going to end.
1: Right.
3: Yeah, that one was absolutely insane.
2: Just crossed my mind again.
3: Yeah, that was a crazy one.
1: And they say that this year Portland is in danger of that.
2: Jeez.
1: Right? Right?
3: What?
1: Urban wildfire in Portland. That was a headline the other day.
3: Oh my gosh.
2: Oh, I did see that.
1: Yeah, we're in risk of that.
2: So, golly.
1: That's my little speech about wildfires. It's the one thing I ever did other than radio.

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2: One thing we discovered early on in The Morning Stampede is that we all have the same phone, and it's not like a new phone. We all have like the 13 Pro Max.
3: it's time for a new phone.
2: It might be time for a new phone, but I want to do this because I discovered this weekend. So grab out your phones real quick, guys.
3: Okay.
2: In settings, go in settings.
3: Yep.
2: And then in battery.
3: Yep.
4: Battery, got it.
2: There's one that says battery health and charging.
4: Yep.
2: Click that. Have you ever done this before?
3: I've seen the word battery health, but I never check it.
2: Yeah, click on it. Battery health and charging. It will tell you what your battery's maximum capacity is like these days.
4: 85.
2: What? You're even higher than me, dude. I have 83.
4: What's yours, Mal?
3: 98.
2: What?
4: Come on.
2: How do you have a 90?
3: 98.
2: How old is this phone?
3: I have iPhone 13 Pro Max.
2: Wow.
3: And I have over 100,000 photos.
4: But wait a minute. Wasn't your phone recently replaced, though?
3: I did crack my phone and it got a new one sent to me recently.
4: Okay. So that means there's a new battery in it.
3: Oh, does it?
2: That's probably why it's 90%, Miss Braggy.
3: It might perhaps. Well, either way, it's got 98.
4: 98%, dude.
2: Pretty good. I'm at 83, bro.
4: So when I, my battery dies so quickly.
2: It does.
4: And I'm always reading those articles about here are the 5 settings you need to change. And I do all of them and nothing. It never matters because my battery is always starting at 85% to start the day.
2: Yeah, that's the most you can get out of this battery in your phone right now.
4: Wow.
2: You're also on it a lot in the morning because, like, you don't have a computer at your station.
4: Yeah, I'd prefer not to.
2: I'm trying to fix it. I'm trying to get you guys computers.
4: Yeah, we've been hearing that since January 19th, I think, Mel.
3: Yeah. It's
2: I'm
3: fraud.
2: Trying to make it happen. Mallory's on her laptop. I don't think you use your phone because, Jerry, I mean, you're on your phone pretty much constantly all morning.
4: Well,
2: right?
4: I'm trying to ignore you.
2: No, I'm kidding. It's working. It's working. I'm saying stuff all the time. You're not here. But 98%, I think we're all just jealous of Mallory now.
3: Yeah, I keep seeing, like, TikToks about how the iPhone 13s are, like, flopping, and people are like, my iPhone's on fire. Mine does get hot.
4: It
3: does get hot. And my camera is so bad. The day I was complaining about it to my mom, I was like, God, my videos at the Chris Stapleton concert were so embarrassing. I really need a new phone. And my mom also has an iPhone 13. And she goes, I've just stopped taking photos altogether.
2: That's how she solved it.
3: She's just done taking pictures.
4: Once you're like 4 or 5 generations of iPhone
2: just
4: removed, don't even try.
2: These photos aren't even worth
3: it. Yeah, no. It was so funny the way she said it. I was like, yeah, that's real.
2: So I guess we all have to go in and get new phones because we said nobody goes without the rest of us.
3: I'm
2: right?
3: getting the 18 for sure.
4: I hate that though because you have to pay for it.
2: Totally. I mean,
4: unless there's some sort of promotion where you get the phone free.
2: I remember those days.
3: I think like our phones are so old. Like there might be. My dad was like, you could probably get the 17 now for free because you're so due for an upgrade. So I think 18. Mm. Like that's 5 generations of phones that we've been missing out on. Like you definitely, you're gonna have some sort of promo for sure.
4: I hope so. Like I'll switch. I don't even have a major carrier right now. I have Cox.
3: Yeah, see,
2: dude, you could be lured away, bro.
4: That's what I'm saying.
3: You absolutely could switch carriers and get a new phone.
4: Yeah.
3: For sure. That's always like a join us, like new phone promo. Like, easy.
2: Yeah, I'll throw a couple phones at you for that, bro.
3: Yeah, definitely. Down. You and Julia.
4: Okay. Can I keep my number?
3: Yeah, you definitely.
4: Because I don't want an Oregon number, with all due respect.
2: How dare you?
4: With all due respect, of course.
2: Yesterday, you were talking about how you don't like the Oregon coast. Today, you don't like our 503.
3: Yeah.
4: No, I think it's nice. It's just not 207.
3: And not only
4: it's
3: that,
4: nostalgic.
3: You don't owe any money on your phone, do you?
4: No, mine's completely paid off.
3: They'll buy you out, too. Like,
4: yeah?
3: Because I switched from Verizon to T-Mobile. I got a new phone for free, and they paid off my old phone at the old place, whatever. They bought me out.
4: So if
3: great
4: you're,
3: deal.
4: If you're a salesperson at a major carrier... 503-733-0987. I'm ready to make the switch if I can get a free phone. Hit me up.
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1: This is Northwest Now with Mallory.
2: A truck hit a light pole outside of LA Fitness. Not the Beaverton location. I know this happened recently in Beaverton. The truck went into 24. This one just hit a pole, but this was in the Pearl where I live.
3: Right. Welcome to the Pearl.
2: So what's going on?
3: I think it also crashed into the LA Fitness as well.
2: Like did it?
3: It bounced off the light pole and then through the doors of the LA Fitness.
2: Well, we know that I wasn't there on the treadmill, so...
3: No, because you would never, right?
2: And I was patrolling as the new mayor of the Pearl. I just can't believe this happened. Not a very warm welcome.
3: Way to get out there, Mallory.
4: Yeah, hopefully everyone's cool. Like, everybody's okay.
2: Yeah, everybody's fine. The light pole took most of the impact, and the driver had minor injuries. So everyone's marked safe.
3: So we're cool.
2: Yeah. A Washington judge says the online betting platform Kalshi is likely breaking state gambling laws, and Washington is now banned while this case moves forward from using Kalshi. That's fine with me, because I've had it up to my wit's end with Kalshi and their ads on TikTok.
3: Oh,
2: they're
3: gotcha.
2: So annoying.
4: Why am I not surprised by this, that there's some sort of alleged shady dealings happening with this brand?
3: Isn't it the most obvious, like, kind of corrupt system?
4: Yeah.
3: It just seems like there's no way you can win money on this. You're going to be betting against people who have more information than you.
4: Yeah, honestly.
2: Yeah, I remember when I was living in Australia, there was a betting app that was very, very popular, and this is when their presidential election was going on. I'm not a gambler, but I'm like, if there's one thing I want to bet on while living overseas, it'd be funny to bet on their presidential election. And I was going to, but I couldn't because I wasn't an Australian citizen.
3: Well.
2: But it was just crazy. Like, you can literally bet on anything. Like, I've seen people bet on, like, who they think is going to win Love Island.
3: You're right.
2: Like, how is this a new thing?
3: And that's known. Is it like, is Love Island, it's not live, is it?
2: It is.
3: Okay.
2: It is.
3: I remember when they were doing shows, like, they would bet on Survivor.
4: Right. And you know what's really interesting about that? You can bet on WWE.
3: Right.
2: Yeah. Has that always been a thing?
4: Which is a theatric.
3: Which is predetermined.
4: Predetermined. And it's like... But of course, we don't know what's going on in the writer's room, quote unquote.
3: But the writers
4: like,
3: do.
2: But that can be so rigged, right?
4: So they can be like, hey, I've written the next 5 weeks. Dude, go place these bets.
2: No way.
4: Yeah.
2: That seems really corrupt.
4: Yeah, it's like, you know, how soon will somebody come off the top rope? Or when will the first, you know, steel chair get used? And you can bet on all this.
3: Have you seen the teleprompter scandal?
4: Going
3: on right now? The president's teleprompter guy who, like, fed his teleprompter would bet on the stuff that the president would say in his speech.
2: What? And it's already written out.
3: Well, he knows.
4: He wrote it.
3: Yeah, because he's the one who types it into the teleprompter. He made, like, $100,000.
2: Wow.
4: Brilliant.
2: I know. I hate when people do that, but honestly, like, smart.
3: That's your money. If you're betting, like, on Kalshi, you're betting against this
4: guy. Oh, well, then you can't beat him.
3: You can't win, yeah.
4: No. Wow. Wouldn't you know who won the pony? The fix is in.
2: Portland has now officially hit 100 degrees. We hit 100 degrees yesterday and probably am going to do it again today. The last hottest temperature of the season was on June 15th. We hit 97, but now we're in the hundreds.
3: Yeah, 97 seems so quaint.
2: It does.
3: 97, you could survive, JR, at your house with no AC.
4: It's been tough, bud. But I'll tell you, my electric bill,
2: it's just free.
4: Really? Right down.

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Or across some parking lot, hiding behind her sister. I'd look up, she'd be at the red light beside me in that white Maxima with a sticker on the back. I'd act

while, I guess they were keeping it low key. 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I see them everywhere together. It's hitting a little too close to home. 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She was over.

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2: Mallory has finally learned her lesson in buying food from Facebook Marketplace.
3: I have.
4: You got sick, didn't you? I knew it would happen.
2: You got scammed, didn't you?
3: No, you guys. It was just so good. I couldn't refrain. I couldn't control myself. So I bought a pack of cookies. I bought 6 homemade cookies. There's 2 left. I bought these yesterday around 3 o'clock.
2: And you ate 4 cookies yesterday?
3: 4. That's a lot. They're like bigger than the size of my hand.
2: And these are the big cookies. Like these are like homemade.
3: Homemade, yeah, sea salt, dark chocolate. Right, yeah. Oh my God, they were so good.
4: But hold on. Are we sure they're homemade?
3: Yeah.
4: Did you see her make them?
3: I didn't see her make her. I didn't see her make them. I did not see the oven go on. But when she gave them to me in like literally a plastic Ziploc bag, they were still like warm.
2: That's what JR's getting at. That's just a repackaged Safeway deli cookie.
3: No, guys, she passed them off to me and she goes, I hope you like them. Like they're still warm, so they're kind of crumbly. And I'm like, that's fine. And
2: yeah, they're warm. It's 100 degrees outside.
4: She just left them on the back porch, Mal.
3: Yeah, they were just sitting in the sun. No, they were so good. Even if they weren't actually homemade, they tasted like it.
2: So you bought into the idea of them being homemade.
3: Yeah, no, they were. This is a girl like, I don't know, she's probably like 25, just trying to get by. I met her like outside of her apartment.
4: Can I ask you how much you paid for these 5 cookies?
3: $3 per.
2: Whoa.
4: Okay.
3: So that's 18. I gave her 20.
4: You know? Wow. No, that's like, come on, that's a come up.
2: That's great.
4: You know?
2: Now, so let me ask you this, Mallory, and this might be true about you.
3: Okay.
2: Do you feel a little bit of like, I'm helping my community when you do this kind of stuff? Is there like a little pride in your heart?
3: Yeah, you know, I almost felt bad giving her $20 because I feel like now in this day and age, $20 really can't get you much. And making cookies, especially if they're homemade, is not an easy thing.
2: Right.
4: And then let's also mention, Jake, that it was 100 degrees out yesterday while she was baking.

0: this girl surely has AC.
1: You know what I'm
0: saying? She was living south waterfront in that nice little apartment. Yeah. But I mean, if someone were to say to me, "Will you home make me 6 cookies? I'll pay you $20," I would say no.
2: No question. Yeah, no way. That's way
0: too
2: much work.
0: Do the dishes. Yeah, make the dough. Roll. Like, no.
2: I'm hoping she's dealing in bulk. You know, like she's dealing in volume.
0: Yeah. Well, I don't know, because when I messaged her, she's like, "How many do you want?" Like,
2: and she might have made those cookies fresh.
0: She did, because she was like, "Okay, I'll let you know when they're ready. Like, I'm about to put them in the oven. Maybe she had other orders, but it didn't."
1: I hope so too. Can we shout her out? Can we help her?
2: Yeah, I mean, yeah. What does she have, a storefront? Or
0: I got them off Marketplace. Like, she has a name.
1: What's her name?
0: She has a Venmo.
2: Yeah, what's her name?
0: Oh gosh, let me pull it up. Her name was...
1: Because if she's like going through all this to, you know, to earn $20, yeah. I get it. Like, you have to have side hustles, especially today and age. Like,
2: yeah. $20 is $20.
1: No, seriously.
0: Yeah,
1: and
0: definitely.
1: For her to be out here and trying to find customers to sell them delicious home-baked cookies.
0: Yeah, I tell myself, like, hopefully, or like, not hopefully, but, like, maybe she has a partner and she's just like at home, you know, just doing this. Okay, what is her name? Her name is... I don't know, guys. It won't load.
1: Oh, no.
0: It's spinning.
2: Here's the thing. She sold cookies randomly to a morning show host and couldn't get any publicity out of it.
1: Oh, no.
0: Why is it not loading?
1: It's the iPhone 13.

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2: If you're a native Oregonian, Philip Regular is a phrase that you grew up with. But I'm not even sure, Mallory, you growing up in Vancouver, does Philip Regular mean something to you?
3: I mean, I know what it means.
2: Okay.
3: I'm not a frequent user of the phrase, but yeah,
2: of
3: I know
2: course.
3: What it means.
2: JR, Philip Regular, does that mean anything to you?
4: I understand what it means, but I would never tell somebody to pump my gas.
3: Oh my gosh.
4: I would never.
2: It's especially now, dude, like when it's 100 degrees outside. No, normally I will get out and I'll go in and get a soda or whatever. But yesterday I was just like, I'm not getting out of this car. Just crack the window a little bit. Hey, Philip Regular, please. Hand the card out. Hand it back in. Awesome.
3: When I go to get gas these days, I feel like the people that usually pump gas, they're not even there anymore.
2: Yeah, a lot of stations don't do it.
3: Yeah.
2: The station that JR and I both go to, so it's the Chevron on the corner of Murray and Allen.
4: No.
2: Oh, you go to a different one.
4: Safeway.
2: Yeah. Oh, that's right. You have a different Safeway.
4: Yeah.
2: That also has a Safeway.
4: Yeah.
2: Okay.
4: So. I go to that one.
2: And are there people there that work at that one?
4: There is. And they have two different stations, which I'm starting to learn is like a very common thing around here. One is the self-serve.
2: Right.
4: And one is your fillet regular.
3: Yeah. Oh, okay.
4: And I will circle around until the self-serve opens up. I will not. I can't make somebody pump my gas.
3: But
4: it feels disrespectful.
3: And it's been their job for, I mean, I don't know how long they've been there, but it's been an Oregon law since the beginning of time.
2: Right.
4: Yeah, I don't know. I didn't grow up this way. It just feels wrong.
2: If we had like mandatory free valet parking here in the building, would you do that?
4: I don't know that I could. Okay. I would want to park my own car.
3: Well, we do have free valet.
2: We do have free valet. It's not mandatory. I'm saying like if they made you do it or they suggested that you do it.
4: I would stand up for my rights, Jake, is what I would do.
3: Free
4: okay?
3: valet is weird.
4: Yeah.
2: It is. But I'm saying like that's the level of cush not getting out of your car.
4: But I tell you, I don't want to scan my own food when I go to the store. I don't want to bag my own food when I go to the store. I feel like that's part of the grocery shopping experience.
2: Is going to the checkout line.
4: Yeah.
2: Well, that's the same. What's the difference?
4: I think because you're supposed to, like, at the grocery store, there's the cashier, and then there's the quote-unquote bag boy or
2: girl.
4: And
2: when you go to the gas station, there's the gas station attendant.
3: There's the gas filler
2: upper. That's their whole job. It's all they do.
4: No, I just feel like it's disrespectful.
3: That's funny.
4: To be like, pump my gas.
3: Self-checkout at the grocery store, to me, is, like, the best.
4: It's the worst.
3: It's so quick.
4: I want to talk to people.
2: I cannot figure out where you're drawing the line here, JR. Because it's their job, it's your job.
4: No, it's just rude. Oh, pump my gas. That's like disrespectful.
2: Save
4: is it not?
2: I mean,
4: no.
2: Geez.

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2: 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Here's Ian Munsick.

0: The questions don't change until we get a winner, and there's 10 of them. All you have to do is get them all right in under 60 seconds.
1: We have Adam from Salem on the line. Adam, a new question was revealed yesterday. How do you feel about it?
2: Wonderful.
3: This is wonderful.
1: I thought it was pretty hard, so we'll see.
3: You think Adam's not going to get it?
1: I just thought the question was confusing.
3: It's supposed to be confusing.
2: It was confusing, and Jake was making sure to get it. He gives everybody else encouragement when they play this game.
3: Yeah.
2: Me, on the other hand.
3: It's because I don't like you, Adam.
2: Dang, Jake.
1: Wow.
3: Yeah, both barrels, man. Let's see how he does on the question that we do, but let's go through the rules first. If you get one wrong,
0: we buzz you out.
3: If you pronounce something wrong,
1: we buzz you out.
3: And if you take longer than 60 seconds,
1: we buzz you out.
4: 60 seconds, 10 questions, $1,000. The $1,000 minute starts now.
3: Name a man that's more handsome than Riley Green, Adam.
2: Brad Pitt.
3: Correct. Where can you buy Palabok Fiesta through a window in Tannisport?
2: Jollibee.
3: That's right. Whose autograph did Luke Combs get a couple weeks ago?
2: Alan Jackson.
3: What is the backstage video series we do in the PNC Live studio?
2: Coors Light Country Camp.
3: That's right. The Children's Museum in Salem was named after the inventor of what?
2: A record set.
3: What does Megan Maroney call you in her biggest single right now?
2: A promise breaker and master manipulator.
3: That is incorrect. Here's the thing, Adam picked the current single, not her biggest single.
1: Oh.
0: Rookie mistake, dude.
2: You said, okay, so the question is current single or biggest single?
3: Biggest single. B. Biggest with a B.
2: Well, you're welcome to everybody out there listening.
3: You are helping along, Adam. That is your whole deal, bro.
1: What song did Adam, what were you thinking of?
2: Whatever the new song is. Trader, I think it's called.
1: Oh, okay.
3: Yeah, the brand. That's her current single.
2: It's literally brand new, and Jake is pretty clever.
3: That's very nice of you to say, Adam. Now I like you again.
0: I think he's being condescending. I don't think he means that.
3: Okay, got it. Okay, back to hating.
2: I'm going to take it anyway. Any win I can get is a win regardless.
3: All right, I'll take that, man. Adam from Salem, appreciate you, bro. We'll talk to you tomorrow.
2: All right, buddy.
3: Thanks, man.
1: Thanks,
3: 7:30
1: Adam.
3: With the Morning Stampede. Every day it's $1,000 minute, 10 questions, 60 seconds, $1,000.

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1: Did you know that you used to be able to send children through the mail?
2: What?
1: Wait, hold on.
2: How?
1: What? Right? These are things, I found an article of things that used to be legal that are no longer legal.
3: Well, for good reason.
1: In the early days of the post office, people got away with sending their kids through the mail.
2: You need to explain, because there's no way that kid is fitting in that mailbox.
3: I mean, I've heard of like putting your kid on a plane and sending him to see his father or something.
1: Yeah. How they would do it is they would like... They would justify it to the mail carrier and say, hey, like, you know, this doesn't say anywhere that I can't send kids. The mail carrier couldn't say no. And so the kid would, like, climb in with the mail carrier. And then they would get mailed through the mail system to, like, their boarding school. This is, like, the 1920s.
3: No, what they were getting was a free ride to school.
2: Yeah, seriously.
1: Exactly.
2: Talk about cheating the system. I kind of like it, though.
3: How many stamps?
2: Yeah, how many stamps?
3: To send my kid to school.
1: It's just one stamp, middle of the forehead, bang.
3: Wow.
1: Send him through the mail.
3: That's hilarious.
1: The rest of this list is a lot of things that you know about, like smoking anywhere used to be legal. Like,
2: need to bring that back. Yeah. Need to bring back smoking on airplanes, 100%.
1: I don't know about that. The article mentions, like, it used to be cool to smoke in hospitals and stuff.
2: Oh, that's very condescending.
1: It might be across the line there.
2: Yeah.
1: Selling food with no labels used to be totally legal. Now you can't do that.
2: I bought some yesterday off my Facebook Marketplace.
1: This is what I was wondering about this article. So it's not legal, but you see things like that.
2: Yeah.
1: What was one of the other ones? Buying drugs, like, through the mail.
3: Yeah.
1: Used to be more legal than it is now. But it seems like with the TikTok shop, and there's a lot of vendors that are
3: overseas.
1: They seem like they're completely out of the system.
3: Yeah.
1: Do you know what I mean? Not in anybody's jurisdiction. Another one was kids working full-time in factories. That used to be totally okay. Like, hold down full-time jobs, a 10-year-old.
3: I mean, unfortunately still happen some places?
1: In some parts of the world, do you
3: mean?
1: Yes, for sure. For sure it happens. Like, the things we're buying, the thing you tap on all morning long, could have been built by somebody not of full age.
3: I like to think not.
1: I also think not, but I'm not sure that's true. Here's another one. You used to be able to just buy cocaine-infused drinks over the counter.
2: Also need to bring that back.
3: I'm going to second that.
1: That's two votes for it. I think I'm going to go with a no on that one. It doesn't sound like
2: you're overruled, Jake. Right, we're bringing it back.
1: All right. These things happen. Luke Combs now to Zane O'Love in Oklahoma, 98.7 The Bull. Your Northwest Now is coming up next. LA Fitness is under attack in the Pearl District.

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1: This is Northwest Now with Mallory.
2: The Pearl District is under attack.
3: Oh, what?
2: My new sweet neighborhood. A truck hit a light pole outside of the LA Fitness just yesterday. Nobody was hurt.
4: Thank goodness. Small injuries.
3: Go out onto your roof and say, hey, you can't park there.
2: You know what's funny is I was laying on my roof yesterday. I was tanning and I swear I felt the building kind of shake. Not that I am in the same building as a 24 Hour Fitness, but I did feel the impact.
4: It hit that hard that it shook the buildings around it.
2: That's correct.
4: I saw in the comments on this thing, so one of the news stations posted this. In the comments it said like, of course it's a huge truck. Get them out of downtown. But it was like a Tacoma. It wasn't a huge truck.
2: Wait, why did they not want huge trucks downtown?
4: Just because they're too big.
2: Oh, okay.
4: For the lanes or whatever.
2: I mean, that one truck was blocking me from getting into work just 2 days ago.
4: That's why.
2: That was so annoying.
4: That's the garbage truck. That's a different situation.
3: Well, I mean, they're trying to do their job here.
2: No, but it was blocking the entire lane. Like, I had no way of going around. I don't know.
4: So you're with them. Were you the comment? I didn't notice.
3: Yeah, was that from at Mallory Santic?
2: Sorry, I don't want to sound entitled to the streets, guys. A Washington judge says the online betting platform Kalshi is likely breaking state gambling laws. And because of this, Kalshi is now banned from operating in Washington until the case moves forward.
4: Wow.
3: You see, I've always thought like a lot of these gambling apps were kind of sketchy. So this doesn't like really, really surprise me.
4: No, I mean, like obviously they're breaking laws.
3: Yeah.
4: You can look at it and go like, you can bet on that. That seems sketchy just on its face.
3: Yeah. Did you know you can bet on this show?
4: No way.
3: Yeah.
4: Will somebody win the $1,000 minute today? 28 odds.
3: Yeah.
2: I've had it up to my, I'm at my wit's end with Kalshi and their ads. It's all I get on TikTok.
4: So you're
3: Is
4: fine
3: it
4: with
3: really?
4: This.
2: I'm fine with what
4: you're
2: then?
4: You're fine with it going away for a little while?
2: Yeah. I mean, I'm not a gambler. If I was though, I'd be like, oh my God, how am I going to be able to get my dinner? Kalshi's gone. Portland has now officially hit the 100 degree mark for the first time in the 2026 summer season. So we hit 100 yesterday and we're going to hit 100 again today.
4: Did it not feel every degree of 100 degrees yesterday?
2: It's hot AF.
4: It's so hot.
2: I liked it though. I went out and I was tanning for a little bit, but then it did get too hot.
3: You went out?
2: Yeah, yeah. I went up on the roof. Where it's probably even
4: hotter.
2: That's even
4: closer to the sun.
2: Yeah, I know.
3: Have you lost it?
2: But my cheeks are a little rosy, a little bronze today. I'm happy with the way it turned out.
4: You call that your lizard time?
2: Yeah, I do. Soaking up all the sun. I love it. Talk about like, I think truly like tanning and sun. I mean, it's an addiction.
4: Yeah, clearly.
2: I have to. But it's like you get the vitamin D. It makes you feel good.
4: Right.
2: That's like what that is. Tanning to me is like what working out is to others.
4: It's so much easier.
2: Both have the same health benefit as well.
3: I mean, they both make you sweat, so.
2: Yeah.

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4: A 40 HP Johnson on a flat bottom metal boat. 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

0: basically, if you remember as a kid, it's like a tingle you get in your head that goes down your back.
1: Sure.
0: Of like relaxation.
1: Like when you're listening to Celine Dion and she hits something. That tingle you're
0: maybe.
1: Talking about? Yeah.
0: Yeah, maybe that tingle.
1: Okay.
0: Have you ever felt a tingle, Mallory? Down the back of your neck?
2: Maybe. I don't think from like sounds though. I hate mouth noises. Like I hate the sound of people breathing, coughing, chewing. So ASMR has never really been.
0: Oh,
2: my
0: you're gonna
2: alley.
0: Love this then.
2: Yeah. Yeah.
0: So what I've done really is I like for years I would fall asleep to this stuff. Because I would have real bad insomnia and I could never get to sleep.
2: Mm-hmm.
0: And listening to it would help me doze off. And I've prepared a couple of clips that I want to play for you. One is from a video that I still watch sometimes to this day if I'm having a hard time going to sleep. It's this woman basically giving you like a shampoo in your hair.
2: Okay.
0: And then the other one is ear-to-ear mouth noises.
1: It's for real? You picked mouth noises?
2: Mouth
1: I did.
2: Noises?
0: Yeah.
2: Oh, gosh.
0: So we're wearing headphones here in the studio. If you're not, just crank it up.
1: Right.
0: And just listen.
1: Your car has left-right speakers, so
0: yeah,
1: this should
0: totally.
1: Be nice. Should be fine.
0: You should be able to distinctly tell the difference. And if you get tingles, I want you to text us at 503-733-0987.
1: I'm getting tingles of dread right now. You know, like yeah. when you're walking through somewhere dark and you're like, I'm not safe here. That's the tingles I'm getting right now.
2: You started like tense up.
1: Yeah,
2: that's like that's how I feel. My back is tense. My shoulders are tense.
0: Which one do you want to go with first?
1: Neither.
0: All right.
1: Moving on.
0: I'm going to ask you to do the ear-to-ear one.
1: Okay.
2: Okay.
1: All right.
0: You ready
1: go.
0: For this? Listen close.
3: Hey, guys. I'm going to be doing a minute of ear-to-ear mouth sounds.
2: Oh, I hate it. I hate it.
0: I hate this.
2: Wow. Why is she chewing in my ear? Like,
0: give it a chance,
2: close
0: now.
2: Close your mouth.
0: Give it a chance.
1: Oh, God.
2: What is she eating?
1: Why is she moving back and forth through my head?
2: Yeah, it's weird. It's like she's like in my brain.
0: She is.
1: I'm getting the tingle.
0: This
1: but
0: is
1: it's not good.
0: No, it's a good. No, it's good.
1: No, it's not.
0: Embrace the tingle. So this is kind of your extreme ear-to-ear ASMR. Left side to right side, back and forth.
1: That was really
0: That's aggressive. That was aggressive. I needed to start to see where your threshold was.
2: It's not high.
1: It's long below that, bro.
2: Yeah.
0: You might enjoy this next piece a little bit more. Just imagine you're at the salon, you're getting your hair done.
2: Okay, I'm closing my eyes.
0: All right.
3: There you go.
2: Why is she whispering in my ear?
1: That's the part I don't like.
0: It's the best part.
3: Does it feel okay?
2: No.
3: Yeah, that way we won't get any water on your nice shirt.
1: Oh, stop moving around back there.
3: Okay.
0: Go
3: all
0: to the
3: right
0: side.
3: I'm going to go ahead and turn on the sink and get your hair.
1: I'm tingling again.
0: Here comes the sink. Ready?
3: Okay. Just let me know about the temperature if it feels too hot or too cool. Okay?
1: Just ask me in
0: of
1: a
0: course.
1: Normal voice.
0: Of course, yeah. We don't want too hot water. We don't want it to be scalding. There it is. Yep.
3: Okay. I'm just going to place my hand here.
0: I have fallen asleep to that video.
1: Are you serious? Weird.
0: Hundreds of times.
2: I don't know.
0: Hundreds.
2: I thought it was weird.
0: Yeah?
2: I'm like, why are you talking like that?
1: I don't like the... It's the whispering that I don't like. The water was nice.
0: Yeah.
1: I did feel like the sensation of water.
0: Yep.
1: I experienced it firsthand, but... Shut up, lady.
2: Yeah, I know. Like, talk to me like in a normal tone.
1: Right. Yeah.
0: Well, then,
2: like, why are you whispering in my ear?
0: Because it's all about the whisper. It's about the kind.
2: It's giving me the heebie-jeebies.
1: Yeah.
0: Well, all right. Well, you know, it's not for everybody.
1: It's a full heebie-jeebie experience.
0: Just putting my, you know, my likes out there to the world.
1: If this is the first.

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1: ASMR.
2: I'm scared.
3: Yeah, I don't like this.
1: I
3: what I don't like most is how excited you are to do this.
1: Well, it's exciting.
3: You're diabolical sometimes.
2: Yeah.
1: Well, I couldn't even tell you exactly what the whole acronym means, but it's

0: We got some texts about the ASMR. People are not happy. You're annoying. ASMR makes me irrationally angry. So bad I had to mute it. I did not think there could be anything worse than hearing Taylor Swift.
1: Oh, come on.
0: Until I heard this.
1: The last time I get vulnerable on this show.
2: Yeah. Yeah, well, it was bad, man. It was tough.

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2: Okay, so here's what we're going
3: to do. I'm just kidding. No. I'm just kidding.
4: All
3: golly.
4: ASMR Music City Minute from now on.
3: No way. Gosh, you guys are ruthless.
5: To make you feel better, someone did text in and go, my kids are really into it. But then they said they make their kids leave the room if they want to watch it.
3: Well, it's meant to be listened to in headphones, okay? But I'm going to digress.
4: And at night when you're sleeping, not first thing on your drive in the morning.
3: No. You don't want to sleep while you're operating a motor vehicle. All right, the Pickles Baseball is hosting a Dolly Parton night. Excuse me. A Dilly Parton night.
4: Get it?
5: I love
3: you
5: that.
3: See what I'm saying? They're going to have Dilly Parton t-shirts, Cup of Ambition cocktails, and what I think you would look nice in, Jake, is a Dilly Parton bolo tie.
4: I can't imagine it, but I want one.
3: This sounds like an event that's going to be, it's just right in our wheelhouse, and it's happening on the 31st, later this month.
4: Love that. Country music being celebrated in minor league baseball.
5: Yeah, that's really
3: absolutely
5: cute.
3: Did you see Megan Maroney spotted out together at Whiskey Row, downtown Nashville, with USA soccer star Christian Pulisic, I think I said it right? Pulisic?
4: That's awesome.
3: Yeah.
4: That's a beautiful pairing of
3: no,
4: people.
3: No, it is.
5: Is it?
4: Yeah. And he's like a stud soccer player. From what I've been told, and I'm not big on this, but what I've been told, he's the greatest soccer player like
3: in
4: the
3: U.S. history
4: has ever produced.
3: Oh, yeah.
5: Really? What team is he on? Do you know?
4: Plays in Minnesota, I want to say.
5: Okay.
4: Yeah, he's born there at least.
5: Oh, pop off, Megan. You deserve it.
4: Yeah, right. Get it, girl.
3: Yeah, so those two spotted out together with some friends, just kind of, you know, getting cozy and such. So, yeah, good for her. Kane Brown is now in the cooler business. I didn't see this coming in 2026. He announced at his bar, Kane Brown on Broadway, just the other day, that it's a collaboration with Coleman, and he's released the Snap and Go Cooler. And here he is kind of talking about it, doing a demonstration at his bar.
6: I'm sorry, I was about to say Kane and Coleman collab. Feels weird saying in third person. It comes out tomorrow. Other than the Snap and Go, it's one of my favorite things. I don't know when that comes out. In the October. Make sure you pre-order it. I'm excited to work with Coleman. Like I said, thank you guys for being here. And yeah.
3: Yeah.
4: So, this is a collapsible cooler, is that right?
3: Yeah, so the Snap and Go, basically how it works is if you have those like wheelbarrows, Jake, where you load your gear in them.
4: Yeah, the wagons.
3: The wagons, right? And those are fully, you pull up the middle and it's completely collapsible.
4: Right.
3: Well, the cooler is basically the same thing. It just collapses inward on itself and then the top of it snaps down so it's easily just disposed of under, you know, a car seat or something.
4: It's a good idea.
3: Yeah, so he's launching a whole line of these things. In a collaboration with Coleman, who like, I didn't see that coming. That's cool.
4: Yeah. In my garage where space is at a premium, storing coolers is frustrating because I've got like three out there and they're not doing anything 360 days of the year.
3: Yeah, because you got to think like, oh, do I put things in them to try to make up for the space loss?
4: And then suddenly it's a hassle.
5: Yeah. I once had a cooler. It was a pink Yeti cooler and it was in my little apartment. We didn't have space for it. We turned it into the coffee table.
3: Yeah, there you go. There you go.
4: That's pretty styling, though.
3: No, it's cool.
5: It was cute for the time.
4: That's a cool brand.
3: But was it collapsible?
5: Yeah. No, it wasn't.
4: It was not. Okay. Brand new old Yeti.
5: Yeah.
4: Soon. Big
5: Yeti. Pink Yeti. It's cute.
4: It's the Morning Stampede. This has been your Music City Minute on 98.7 The Bull. Kane Brown, celebrating him today.

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2: We got a text, 503-733-0987. That's our Lazy Boy text line. You're always welcome to text that with any problems that you might have or with advice for any problems that we are presenting.
3: And this is a random name. They want to remain anonymous here.
2: Okay.
3: And the gripe says, I don't have a car, so I have to carpool with a coworker. And my coworker's car, it's really dirty.
4: Ew.
3: I like the person. She's fun. She's witty. We get along great at the office. And I do like the free ride. But there's like food wrappers lying around and dirty laundry on the floor.
4: Oh my God. Laundry.
3: I think I just kind of have to live with it, right? Because I don't want to lose the ride to work.
2: Immediately, you guys know my response. Yeah, you just live with this. You never say a word about
3: this. Just deal with the dirty.
2: You just deal with
3: the stink.
2: Deal with it. There's nothing to be said here.
4: That would be really hard, though, because, I mean, if you don't have a car, what are you going to do?
2: Right.
4: Like, you are kind of stuck, but I feel like, I don't know, there's got to be some way
2: around
4: this.
2: We can figure out some way? Is that what you're thinking?
3: I think I have a way that'll leave both of them happy.
2: Really?
3: I do.
4: Okay.
2: This is you setting up a bit normally.
3: You know, I really mean
2: it
3: though.
2: You have one?
3: Yeah.
2: A legit idea.
3: I think this will make this anonymous girl happy.
2: Okay.
3: And the driver happy.
2: Okay.

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1: 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We'll be right back with JR's big idea.
2: The solution.
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2: To recap real quick, we got an anonymous text at 503-733-0987 about a girl that is carpooling to work with a coworker, but the car is pretty filthy.
3: It's dirty. It's all over. She can't handle it. There's like food wrappers and dirty laundry.
2: McDouble wrappers just sitting on the passenger side floor.
3: I'm imagining sausage muffin with egg wrappers with the cheese still on it.
4: Oh, and it never molds because it's McDonald's. Fries in there from 10 years ago.
2: So her like question here is, you know, does she kind of have to deal with this or lose the ride?
3: To which I say, yes, absolutely. We have Mark from Washougal. What do you say, Mark?
5: Learn to love the mess or learn to love the bus.
2: The bus!
4: Oh, the bus!
3: Get that on a bumper sticker, bro.
4: Oh, that man. What the banger. One.
3: That's what I say. I completely agree with you, Mark. Learn to love the mess. Or find another way to get a free ride to work, which you ain't gonna find.
4: I mean, she's got to clean it at some point, right?
3: Like, I don't know.
2: I guess clean it. That leads me to my solution here.
4: Okay.
3: Which is unique in Friends and Neighbors.
2: We've never had one. this might not land, but tell me if it does.
4: Okay.
2: We don't know her name. Let's just call her Ashley, okay. Right? She's going to go to her coworker and say, you know what? You've been so nice driving us to work. Every morning, mm-hmm. You know, your car, your gas, your time. I want to treat you. I'm mm-hmm. going to take your car to the car wash.
3: Oh!
2: Not only am I going to get it a car wash, but you know how, like, after the wash, you can do the
3: vacuums
2: yeah. and the wipe downs oh. and all that. You're going to clean it out for her.
3: Dude.
2: It'll take maybe a couple hours,
3: yeah,
2: right?
3: Yeah,
2: but then, yeah, every ride to work is now smelling good,
3: right.
2: You're feeling good, your feet aren't stepping on trash.
4: Yeah.
2: Maybe that's the solution.
3: Not maybe, dude. That is the solution.
4: You're like going to offer her car a little spa day.
2: Yes.
3: Yes.
4: Say, I'll put a little gas in it.
3: Yeah.
4: But what if she thinks this will become like a consistent thing.
3: Then it is a regular thing.
4: And then
2: but
4: then she makes it dirtier. She's like, well, I know it's going to get
2: no.
4: cleaned. Imagine. I mean, I don't know if that's what would happen, but that would make me so
3: She'll be like, I
4: angry.
3: Can finally get the Big Mac that I always like to eat.
4: Yes.
3: And ever try to eat a Big Mac in a car?
4: Oh, my
3: God. Does not work. Shredded lettuce everywhere.
4: But I do think that is the best route. I think we have to at least try it.
3: Yeah.
4: I'm not in this situation, so let's do it.
2: Yeah. If it does get dirtier at that moment, I'm buying the bus pass. 100%. You know?
3: No, just see how dirty you can make it.
2: Yo, come
4: I'm
2: on.
4: Getting my 10,000 steps in. I'm walking.
3: It's Friends and Neighbors on 98.7 The Bull with your Morning Stampede. 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We solved this thing.
2: We fixed it.
3: Put it down in the books.
2: Yep.
3: First time.
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1: The newest trend in online dating right now is future faking.
2: What exactly is future faking?
1: It's when you tell the person that you're courting on the apps that, hey, I'm thinking about the future with you. These are all the plans that I have for the future. Even when you have no intention of following through on said plans, you're just faking it.
2: Oh, come on.
3: Saying it to, what's your goal? To make them like you? To make them sleep with you?
1: Probably both would be my guess, yeah.
3: Yeah. Definitely. That's definitely a thing. 100%.
2: Have you done future faking or have you been the future fake?
3: I've been future faked. I'd say guys have done this with me. I think now, at my older age, I'm able to kind of see through the bull spit. But like definitely back in the day, like 100%. Yeah. I'd go on one date with a guy and they'd be like, oh, do you want to go on a road trip with me next weekend? Or, oh, next month I have a wedding. You should be my plus one. You're like, oh my gosh. This guy really likes me. Like, he's thinking of the future with me.
1: Do these trends happen in response to what women are asking for, if that makes sense?
3: What do you mean?
1: So, like, in your profile, and I've heard this a lot in the profiles, it'd be like, I'm not here to date. I'm here looking for a husband. I'm looking for long term.
3: Yeah, okay.
1: So, do you think the response of future faking is in response to that? They see that there's a demand for that, and so they're just supplying that.
3: Maybe.
1: Yeah.
3: That's a good... Yeah.
1: A good theory. Yeah, okay.
3: I couldn't think of the word. It's a good theory. Yeah, yeah. I could see why that would be a thing. It's rude. Don't lie.
2: What do you think is worse, Mallory? Somebody future faking or somebody just straight up ghosting you out of the blue?
3: Well, I think they're different.
2: I mean, they're both terrible behavior.
3: Yeah. I think future faking is trying to like get this person to really like you and be really into you. Whereas ghosting is like when you decide it's over, you just dip.
2: Yeah.
3: So I think they're different. But I mean, both are very bad. I would say ghosting is probably worse. Because also with future faking, it's kind of hard because maybe in the beginning when they're saying those things to you, you never know. Maybe in that moment, they do mean what they say.
1: Right.
3: And then you give it a couple weeks and they decide maybe this person isn't for me. And they take back what they said in the beginning. And then it's like, oh, well, you future faked me. It's like, well, no, like, I did want to go with you to that wedding.
2: I just actually got to know you.
3: Yeah, exactly. But now you chewed your mouth open, and now I don't want to be around you.
1: So future faking? Faking is what it is.
3: Yeah.
1: Double faking. It's the Morning Stampede.

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1: This is Northwest Now with Mallory.
2: LA Fitness in the Pearl District, my new neighborhood, took a hit yesterday. A truck, well, the light pole outside of it took a hit. A truck hit a light pole outside of the LA Fitness in the Pearl just yesterday. The driver was fine. Hospital, minor injury, and the light pole took most of the impact. Might have been the shake I felt.
3: Yeah, like when you were out there and you thought it was an earthquake.
2: Yeah, yeah, I thought it was an earthquake.
3: From three buildings over. I think it might have been. I would love it if that happened while I was at the gym. Because great excuse not to go back to the gym. It's not safe there.
4: It's not safe in the gym at all at that point.
3: I cannot be seen there.
4: Did the truck get in? Like, did it get into the gym or did the pole stop it completely?
2: The pole stopped it. Yeah, okay. It's weird that it said it was, I think it was just outside of the LA Fitness. From the photo I saw, it was definitely the pole.
3: I think it banked off the LA Fitness too. I think it broke a window.
2: Oh, it did.
3: Like it hit the light pole mostly.
2: Well, it's not safe, Jake.
3: That's right, I'm saying.
2: Broken glass, not safe. A Washington judge says the online betting platform Kalshi is likely breaking state gambling laws. And because of this, the judge issued an order to stop Kalshi from operating in Washington until the case moves forward.
3: How do you feel about that, Mallory?
2: I've had it up to my wit's end with Kalshi and their TikTok ads and their Instagram ads. Kalshi is... They have so many ads, more than anything. Like, every other video on TikTok is Kalshi, Kalshi, Kalshi. First of all, TikTok is an app for children, they say. Why is a gambling app all up in my TikTok for children feed?
3: That's a good question.
2: What the heck?
3: I don't understand it. And obviously, they are breaking laws. I mean, it seems on its face sketchy from the beginning.
2: Yeah.

0: Totally. Portland has now officially hit the 100 degree mark for the first time during the 2026 summer season. So today will be 100 as well. Yesterday was 100. This is the hottest day since June 15th when we hit 97.
1: I'm not a Kalshi person, but if I had to bet, I would bet we don't hit 100 today.
0: You don't think so?
1: Because I think we hit it yesterday.
0: We did.
1: And I know it's supposed to drop off like 20 degrees tomorrow.
0: Yep.
1: I bet that drop begins today sooner than expected.
0: Let's check the weather app and see what it's predicted to be at today.
2: I got mine open. It's saying Portland's going to reach 100. It's currently 76. And that's the weird thing about living here in Portland. It gets hot like... Right,
0: so quick,
2: like towards the right in the middle of the evening.
1: Yeah, 3 to 4 p.m. is really
2: like
1: the peak.
2: Like,
1: and is that not the case from where you're from?
2: Man, I just feel like I most recently lived in Arizona. You'd wake up, it'd be 104.
1: Right.
0: Yeah, that's
2: wild. And get to 118, and you're like hiding under the bed and stuff.
0: My weather app also, it's the same as yours. It's 76. It's going to be 100 today, but it also has a little lightning bolt symbol.
2: I think that's not good.
1: That's probably why it's going to be so cool tomorrow, because there's a storm coming in. But when a storm comes in, when it's this hot, You can count on lightning. So it's probably like we get a show tonight.
0: Oh.
1: Yeah. Right.
2: So
1: right.
2: Roll your windows up. Because normally I try to leave them down because it's so hot when you get in the car.
1: Can't be done today.
2: No.
1: Going to have to suffer tomorrow morning. It's the Morning Stampede on 98.

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1: Jelly Roll's daughter out on the internet saying the, quote, internet would crumble if we knew the truth about their divorce.
2: Oh my gosh.
3: Yeah, Bailey Ann has entered the chat.
2: What could that even mean?
3: I don't know, because I know she said she confirmed that there was no cheating, but it's like,
1: what more could there be? Really, you know?
3: I don't know. Like, if it was something, I don't know, because I think she was saying that she's still good with both of them.
1: Right.
3: So it doesn't seem like she's picking sides. So, but then when she says the internet will crumble, that makes it obviously seem like it was something very dramatic.
1: Yeah, I can't even picture anything that would make the internet crumble about a divorce.
3: Unless, you know, it was something like really bad.
1: But like what? Like covering up a crime together or something?
3: No.
2: I don't know, man.
1: In which case, Bailey Ann would not be out there saying that. You know what I'm saying?
2: Tell me, to you, does this sound like your younger sibling saying, I know a secret?
1: I see what you're saying.
2: And you're like, what is it? I can't tell you. I can't tell you. I can't. She's like putting the attention on herself.
3: She said that to see like what magazine will hit her up with the
2: highest
3: bid.
2: That's what I'm saying.
3: With the highest bid.
2: Come on, sometimes she's going to call it what it is. Respectfully, of course. I mean, I would never trash Bailey Ann, but it does sound like, ooh, I know something.
3: Yeah.
1: If any family is masters of marketing, you know Bailey Ann got the gene from dad.
2: Uh-huh.
1: You know what I'm saying?
2: Yep.
1: Like, she knows how to string along a story and hopefully to get some benefit out of it. Maybe she's launching a podcast and the podcast, her first episode will be...
3: This is it. Her trying to promote it.
1: Right, yeah,
3: totally. I wonder if... Because if that's the case, I was about to say, I wonder if her dad, Jelly Roll, is like, dude, stop putting your nose in things. Mm. But if that's the case, if she's like marketing a new podcast or whatever, he's probably like, this is a great idea.
1: He's like, game recognizes game, girl.
2: Yeah. Well, this is the perfect time for me to say, IJR, know a secret about the morning stampede.
1: Are you serious?
2: That would crumble the entire Pacific Northwest.
1: You can't actually share that, though, JR.
2: Maybe tomorrow morning I will. I don't know if the town could handle it.
1: The internet would crumble.
2: Crumble.
1: It's 98.7 The Bull.

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1: We are 4 days away from B-Dub heading out on his longest ride, which is a benefit for military families. We're very proud of him. I am concerned with the weather going on right now. Yeah. I rode yesterday in 100-degree wind. I'm not like a big motorcycle guy. I'm new to the motorcycle culture. But riding in the heat, I was even coatless, you know, completely unprotected, and I was boiling.
2: Yeah.
1: Sorry, go ahead.
3: No, I'm sorry. Didn't he have a big party last night I was going to ask about?
1: Oh, that's right. Yeah, yeah.
3: Yeah, where was that again?
1: I don't know if
3: Well, here's the thing. He sent a text invite. My phone was so hot that it wouldn't turn on. So that was my excuse for not getting back to the group chat.
4: Like, my phone was overheating. Yeah, he did have, like, a send-off party. I'm not sure where it was at. I think it was called, like, the Willamette Garage. I've never heard of it. But he's also going to have a welcome back party, so we might have to hit that one.
1: We'll have to do that and also support him along the way. We got to get B-Dub on the show from the road.
3: Oh, he's got to call in while he's out and about.
1: Yes.
3: We want to hear all the different stories and just all the different stops they have to make. And
1: I remember a couple stories where he almost got wiped out last year.
3: Really? Like,
4: what happened?
1: Motorcycle riding is dangerous, you know.
4: Oh, yeah.
1: Somebody doesn't see you and they swerve into your lane or whatever, or don't hear you coming.
4: With motorcycles, I feel like it's not a matter of how, but a matter of when.
1: Yeah. That's what they told us in motorcycle training class. Yeah. Like, at some point, you'll go down.
4: Yeah.
3: That's
4: like,
3: tough.
1: I don't want to hear that.
3: No.
1: No, thanks. I just want to be here and enjoy this motorcycle. BeatUpsLongestRide.com if you want to join him along a 6,000-mile journey to benefit Fisher House, an organization that provides free housing for military families when a loved one's hospitalized.

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1: Remember when you got your license? Your driver's license?
2: Yeah, 10 years ago.
1: How free? That's right. It wasn't that long ago for you.
2: Nope.
1: For a lot of people, it's, you know, very young. Like when you turn 16, like you can't wait to go get your license. Mine was, I was 16 and a half. Where were you at, Mallory, when you got yours?
3: Well, I failed my test three times, so I had to wait. So like 16 and a half. Yeah.
1: But you wanted it right off the bat, right?
3: Oh, yeah.
1: The freedom that we felt during those times, I don't think Gen Z is all that interested in it these days.
2: Yeah, it doesn't seem like it. A lot of them are just kind of skipping driver's ed and not really wanting to get behind the wheel.
1: I don't understand.
3: My kid, do you get around?
1: Like, I don't know what the difference is. So I grew up in the Dalles, where you kind of had to drive anywhere. Nobody lived close to each other. Your friends all went to school, and the entire length of the Dalles was where your friends lived.
3: Mm-hmm.
1: As opposed to now, where we're all tightly packed in the suburbs.
3: Yeah.
1: My son's friends are all walking distance from the house. So it's not really a draw for him. He just turned 16. I offered to go take him driving last night. He's like, no. He doesn't really want to go do the lessons. He doesn't want to go through the process.
2: Is it like a fear thing? Because I know I was deathly afraid to operate a car.
1: It is partially a fear thing for him, yeah.
2: Like, I know when I was young, my dad was in a really bad wreck. Left him through the window, broken back. It was definitely some drinking involved, unfortunately.
1: Right.
2: But I think from then, it kind of just spooked me. Like, wow, that can happen to people. I could cause that. I could hurt somebody,
1: right?
2: You know?
1: Yeah.
2: I was afraid.
1: I recall, so this is triggering a memory for me, when Declan, my oldest, was young, and like him and his little baby brother were in the Power Wheels at grandma's house. I told him, hey, watch out, there's some barbed wire over there.
2: Oh.
1: Just don't go anywhere over there. And he just got out of the Power Wheels. Like, I just don't want to be any part of this.
2: Yeah.
1: It's too dangerous.
2: Don't risk it.
1: Yeah.
2: Wow.
1: It could be built into him. I never thought of that till now.
2: Yeah, maybe, you know?
3: How do you even, I don't know, like, you're going to have to get your license at some point. Like, JR got his license at some point. You have to be able to get around at some point.
1: Yeah.
2: It's a real come to Jesus kind of moment. Like, at the time, I was with this girl, and she's like, look, I really enjoy your company. Like, I think you're a great guy, but you need to grow the hell up. And I was like, damn.
1: That was a moment.
3: Now, like, you've been driving for 10 years now, but, like, when you first got it, give it, like, a couple months, were you like, this isn't as scary as I thought?
2: Well, it took a little longer than a couple months, but eventually, I'm like, okay. If I'm in as much control as I can be, I think I was just afraid I was going to hurt people.
1: Right. Mm-hmm. Were you really like white knuckling around for the first year so as a 30-year-old?
2: Yeah. One of my first driving experiences was in downtown Nashville.
3: Oh, gosh.
1: Hectic.
2: I nearly like had a conniption.
1: That might have been on you.
2: Yeah.
1: To go to downtown
3: Nashville. It's funny like how scared we all were when we first started driving. And now years on the line, it's like, I shouldn't say this, but I'll be like, you know, driving, putting like some makeup on, like changing the music.
1: How much you're not thinking about driving
3: while
1: driving?
3: Steering with your knees. Don't do that though, but yeah.
1: It does happen.
3: Yeah.
1: We all do it. We all get distracted behind the wheel.
3: Yeah.
1: Gen Z is not into it at all. It's Morning Stampede.

0: Drive your bestie and get ready for an awesome girls trip. It's Mallory's Girls Getaway to Luke Bryan. All right. Yeah.
1: Country and she knows it. One lucky winner and a guest will fly to Spokane on Seaport Airlines with Mallory from the Morning Stampede.
2: Oh, no.
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1: JR has a clothing-related beef with us, Mallory.
2: What's that?
1: It's about work attire, as I'm understanding.
3: Okay. Yeah, it is literally 100 degrees the last 2 days here in the Rose City. I'm apparently the only one wearing shorts on the show. And I'm like self-conscious about these chicken legs, but I don't want to deal with the heat. So I gotta rock some shorts here. And you guys, full-on jeans.
1: I have a pretty good excuse. What's your excuse, Mallory?
2: The shorts I own are not workplace appropriate.
1: Okay, no.
2: Yeah, definitely not.
1: You don't have any like mid-thighs?
2: Nah. And if I did, I wouldn't want to wear them. I think that'd be uncomfortable. And I run cold. Like, I'm always cold in this office. And it's like, the way I get to work, I don't touch the outside. You know, I go through my garage in my building,
1: right,
2: drive here, get into the garage here. So I'm protected from the layer of the sun. So
1: all of your air is filtered.
2: Yeah, I'm good.
1: And air conditioned.
2: I don't get hot, yeah.
1: Mine's a motorcycle thing, because now I'm riding motorcycle, and they tell you definitely never wear shorts while riding.
2: Yeah.
1: And I don't listen to everything they say because I wear Crocs while riding. They also say don't do that. But it feels to me like shorts is one step too far, because if I do go down, I'll get much more tore up wearing shorts than wearing jeans.
2: Definitely.
3: No, I understand that. But I think there's days when you take your SUV here, you're wearing jeans too, man. Like that, I mean, that was pretty slick for the average person, but you can't slide that by me.
1: No, because you're onto me.
3: Yeah.
1: I do drive Mondays and Fridays to my Tahoe, so.
3: Yeah.
2: JT, on live, wear shorts. Guys, there's my desk mate, he wears shorts.
1: Yeah, there you go, see?
2: Yeah.
3: It's just not the same, though.
1: Also, what's your problem with your legs, man? You have nice legs.
3: I have chicken legs. Look at these things.
1: I was looking at him. Tell you what, Friday, I'm with you, bro.
3: Yeah, we'll see. I won't hold my

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3: Play some country. Yeah.

0: single, would you use that basket?
1: No.
2: No, I mean, the grocery store could be a great place to meet future husband. If somebody's into the same kind of food that you're into and you're both over in the same, you know, aisle.
1: Like, hey, I saw you like Brussels sprouts.
2: Yeah.
1: It's kind of unique, so do I. Maybe we can steam them together.
2: Oh.
0: Both are with your desperate baskets that you're carrying around.
2: Yeah, Brussels sprouts stink, though. Maybe that's not a great decision.
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0: 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It's Mallory's Girls Getaway to Luke Bryan. All right.
1: Yeah. 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
1: Where are you gonna go? 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It is Kick Your Ticket. We are throwing in round trip airfare, that hotel stay, and two tickets to the show. What you need to do to enter to win is text me one word right now. 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

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I'm talking like once in a lifetime experiences. What you need to do is become a full insider. Okay, that's the only way I can make this happen for you. 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
0: Nah, I don't know if it's my business. 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

her. I do want to be her. I'm talking about Mallory because she is hosting an epic girls getaway to Luke Bryan. You and your bestie, you can fly with Mallory to go see the Luke Bryan show. There's also like some wine tasting happening. I'm very jealous. 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

two more sleeps until we get brand new music from Shania Twain. 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

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I am a bit beside myself today when it comes to the longest ride. I literally, my flabbers have been gassed. I'll explain why coming up. Jelly Roll starts us off.

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0: Nah, I don't know if it's my business. 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

Monday morning when I got up, we were 6 days out from the longest ride, and it's $16,000. Right now, as I speak, we are over 28 grand raised for Fisher House Foundation, thanks to you. I'm trying to get to 30K by Sunday.

Are you ready to win? Yes, you are. We've got your chance to pick your ticket. It's the final week, by the way. 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

So the longest ride starts on Sunday. I'm going to be gone for the next like 2 weeks. And I'm looking at the shows I'm missing, and I'm so bummed, especially FOMO. Chase Matthews, one of my favorite human beings on planet Earth, going to be in the PNC Live studio next Thursday. I'm not going to be here for that. 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

0: Ian Munsick joins us about 3:35. You know, he's got that new song we're playing called Love is Blind. He's one of my favorite performers. He just crushed it at the Roseland back in February. He's checking in. 3:35, 98.7 The Bull.
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3: Brought to you by David ELG Wins, Portland's motorcycle injury attorney. So Carson Daly apparently knows better than to mess with a cowboy's hat. Riley Green says The Voice actually built him a custom chair with a holster just for his cowboy hat. Yeah, his chair has a hat holder. That's a level of VIP treatment I aspire to. I'd settle for a cup holder that is full of old receipts. Riley says it's all part of his coaching strategy. If a contestant is on the fence, he'll whip out the hat, put it on, and suddenly they know he's serious. Like, honestly, if I were choosing a coach, I'd probably be more impressed by a chair with a built-in taco holder. But the hat holder is a close second, admittedly. The Voice returns Monday, September 21st on NBC. That's your Breakdown on The Bull.

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1: Yes.
0: Yeah,
1: nobody wants that.
0: I don't know if it's my business. 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

0: You've got one of the most recognizable voices in country music. You're able to hit a falsetto that not a lot of people can do, especially past about the age of 13. Has that always been natural to you, or was there a point where you realized, you know what, this is my trademark, this is my thing, I'm gonna do this as much as I can, as long as I'm able to?
1: Yeah, man, it's kind of each of those. I feel like being able to stand out in anything that you do in life is a good thing. And even though being able to hit those high notes, you know, there's only a handful of country artists through the last 50 years that have really been able to execute that. And for me, I've always known that makes me unique, and that when people hear me, they know who it is. And I've always thought that was important. And for me, it's just part of my voice. It's who I am, you know?

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We've got the 7th annual Cruisin' for the Kids Poker Run. So bring your motorcycle. All bikes are welcome. It's 25 to ride, 30 for two ups. And we got raffle prizes. And we've got some cool stuff. One of those JBL stage speakers. We've got an IV package that got donated. We've got Oklahoma Joe's grill.

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Four of the biggest country hits right now. 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

going to be a busy night. 98.7 The Bull. I'm B-Dub. Busy couple of nights, rather. Next Thursday, Jason Aldina, Cascades Amphitheater. Then Friday, Megan Maroney is at Motor Center. Back-to-back concerts? Yes. I'm all for it. I won't be here, but I'm

You ever had stiffness in your thumb, like, or your thumb joint throbs and like clicks when you bend it? That's called texting thumb. It's a thing now. And apparently more and more

0: ready to play for Jason Aldean tickets?
1: I will give it my best try.
0: All right, I'm going to give you 5 questions. All you have to do is answer 3 of them right.
1: Okay.
0: And they're all about Jason Aldean, Raylan, so the pressure's on here, okay?
1: Okay.
0: True or false? Jason Aldean's real last name is Aldean.
1: False.
0: You're correct. It's Williams. What was Jason Aldean's number one hit, his first one?
1: Dirt Road Anthem?
0: It was actually Why. Here we go. Jason Aldean collaborated with Carrie Underwood on what smash hit in 2021?
1: Oh, I know it.
0: You know what I'm talking about.
1: I do, and I was thinking of the other one with the other girl he did a one with. I know it. I can't think of it this second. Something about love.
0: You got the subject right. All right, we'll move on. Okay. What state is Jason Aldean from?
1: Georgia.
0: Okay, you got 2 right. Here's the last one for the win. True or false? Dirt Road Anthem was originally recorded by Brantley Gilbert and Colt Ford.
1: True.
0: Yeah! We've got Aldean tickets for you.
1: Thank you.

summer, I ride for something bigger than myself. B-Dub's longest ride from Fisher House. It's more than miles on a map. It's a mission to support military families when they need it most. Every dollar raised helps provide free housing for families when their loved ones receive medical care. We're putting thousands of miles behind us to stand with those who sacrificed everything for us. Join the ride, support the mission, make an impact that lasts far beyond the road. 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We're trying to get to 30K by Sunday. 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